If you had one shot, one opportunity to seize everything you ever wanted in one moment, would you capture it?

0: I and I to everyone.
1: 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There's no need to cry, yeah. Got to help, well, we got to help, yeah.

0: settling underneath another. Love, hit him from war fields, your touch heals. Baby, I adore you. With no fight left in me, I'd scrap through centuries. Rewriting history to make sure. Find your way back so we can breathe.
1: Baby, I adore you.